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0: Here's your MyUSCountry.com weather forecast. Chance for storms tonight. Otherwise, mainly cloudy skies expected. Lows level off around 54. Winds out of the northwest, 10 to 20 miles an hour. A blend of clouds and sun tomorrow. Slight chance of thunderstorms. Highs level off around 72. Lows around 50 tomorrow night. Clear skies. From the Weatherology Weather Center, I'm Staff Meteorologist Megan Mulford. Right now, 66.
6: We know that country music leads to hootin'. And we know that hootin' leads to hollering. And you know, a little hootin' and hollering never hurt anybody. 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

0: Corey Kent Wild is here. Corey was going to hang it up, and then his buddies talked him into getting back into music. He was like, guys, I got a kids now, my wife, my family. I got to take care of, I got to put food in the mouths here. So he's going to go back to the paving company, and they talked him out of it. He went back, and thank goodness he did. He did, that is, because he is on a roll right now. Corey Kent. You know, it's kind of like those guys that take a while to get cranked up and then just poof. Another example, Riley Green. Look at him everywhere now. Dylan Scott, Jason LD next.
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0: 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New music from Riley Green there. Going to be in The Voice coming up here. Kane Brown, Faith Hill, and Josh Ross next.
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0: New from Kane Brown, woman. 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
3: Here's your MyUSCountry.com weather forecast. Chance for storms tonight. Otherwise, mainly cloudy skies expected. Lows level off around 54. Winds out of the northwest, 10 to 20 miles an hour. A blend of clouds and sun tomorrow. Slight chance of thunderstorms. Highs level off around 72. Lows around 50 tomorrow night. Clear skies. From the Weatherology Weather Center, I'm Staff Meteorologist Megan Mulford. Currently, 63.
4: A pickup rolling down a dirt road with a cloud of dust blowing from behind and the music playing loud. 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

Luke Bryan, is he coming back to American Idol? Luke Lionel carry the whole gang? You'd think so after that bang-up season they had. Chevy Silverado, BZ on the way. Jason Aldean with a girl like you after country, and she knows it. And America's favorite TV judge.

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0: Mr. Wetzel, Wetzel's Pretzels, and a high road there. Tyler Reese here. Zach Toffee, Never Lies. A new album on the way, says early part of next year. We got that going for us, which is nice. Chris Jansen, Blake Shelton next.
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4: Here's your MyUSCountry.com weather forecast. Mainly cloudy skies expected tonight with a slight chance of thunderstorms. Lows level off around 54. Winds out of the northwest 10 to 15 miles an hour. A blend of clouds and sun tomorrow. Slight chance of thunderstorms. High temperatures reach up to 72. Lows level off around 50. Tomorrow night, clear skies. From the Weatherology Weather Center, I'm meteorologist Megan Mulford. Currently, 60.
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A John Deere sitting on a hillside with a small bird perched on the stack. 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

0: Zach Top, haha, he never lies. And an album on the way early part of next year as well. Ella Langley, We All Just Want to Be Her, and Montgomery Gentry with My Town is on the way.
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2: Here's your MyUSCountry.com weather forecast. Mainly cloudy skies expected tonight with a slight chance of thunderstorms. Lows level off around 54. Winds out of the northwest, 10 to 15 miles an hour. A blend of clouds and sun tomorrow. Slight chance of thunderstorms. High temperatures reach up to 72. Lows level off around 50. Tomorrow night, clear skies. From the Weatherology Weather Center, I'm meteorologist Megan Mulford. Currently, 60.

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Jordan and his magnificent beard, and turn this truck around. Tyler Reese with Cole Swindell, as well as Hardy after King George. King George News, less than 10 minutes.

0: Cole Swindell, the girl dad there. Tyler Reese here. And a hot minute ago, King George Strait. George, part of the Alan Jackson Last Call, One More for the Road, the big finale show, June 27th, Nissan in Nashville. King George, Lady Wilson, Luke Combs, Riley Green, the list goes on and on. Keith Urban, it's going to be a big show. Tickets are insanely expensive. Thomas Rhett, Lady Wilson next.
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1: Just for the record, we're not country-ish. We're country all the way. Yeah! Playing one great song after another. 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

0: Lukash there. It's Al Reese here. Kenny's carrying it on. And Chris Ledoux, how you do? As after Tucker Wetmore and Brudette. Tucker on the piano, he can play everything from Queen's Bohemian Rhapsody to, well, Beethoven's Seventh Symphony. He's all over the place. It's very impressive. Brunette is next with Tucker Wetmore.
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3: Here's your MyUSCountry.com weather forecast. Mainly cloudy skies expected tonight with a slight chance of thunderstorms. Lows level off around 54. Winds out of the northwest, 10 to 15 miles an hour. A blend of clouds and sun tomorrow. Slight chance of thunderstorms. High temperatures reach up to 72. Lows level off around 50. Tomorrow night, clear skies. From the Weatherology Weather Center, I'm meteorologist Megan Mulford. Currently, 59.
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0: Kenny and Carry On, nothing to see here. He'll be back in Vegas at the Sphere this year. 75% of a new show compared to last year. The first year he rolled it out in Sin City at the Sphere. Jelly Roll, Dustin Lynch next.
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8: Here's your MyUSCountry.com weather forecast. Mainly cloudy skies expected tonight with a slight chance of thunderstorms. Lows level off around 54. Winds out of the northwest, 10 to 15 miles an hour. A blend of clouds and sun tomorrow. Slight chance of thunderstorms. High temperatures reach up to 72. Lows level off around 50. Tomorrow night, clear skies. From the Weatherology Weather Center, I'm meteorologist Megan Mulford. Currently, 59.
0: Getting an education's good, but listening to country music all day is gooder.

The Bottle Rockets flying. Scotty Hootie and the gang there. It's Ally Reese here. Ella Langley Morgan getting together. I Can't Love You Anymore. Rascal Flatts. After new stuff from Dan and Shane now. And Say So.

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Love that song, but I can't love you anymore. I'm sorry. Ella Langley, Morgan Wallen there. Those two just ginormous out on their own tours. Still the problem for Morgan and Ella joining him on some dates, but her Dandelion tour is red hot. The album, the tour, and her perfume now, Noise. You grab it in an Ulta store online as well. John Anderson.

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9: weather.
10: Here's your myuscountry.com weather forecast. Mainly cloudy skies tonight with a low of 54. Northwesterly winds 10 to 15 miles an hour. 72 tomorrow, slight chance for storms. Clear skies tomorrow night, 50. Mid-70s Friday with a chance of thunderstorms. Upper 70s, mainly sunny skies Saturday. From the Weatherology Weather Center, I'm Staff Meteorologist Megan Mulford. Right now, it's 59 degrees.
11: The red, white, and blue flapping in the wind at a Friday night football game. 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

0: Kenny and Don't Happen Twice. He will be back to the Sphere in Vegas this year. Some things do happen twice. He was there last year. He says 75% of the show different from last year. We got that going for us, which is nice, as well as Thomas Wright Music and Bailey Zimmerman's got a backup plan with the help of Mr. Luke Combs. On the way next.
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0: Taylor Swift, I knew it, I knew you. Toy Story 5 coming in hot here for us. Just moments away. Thomas Rhett, after Bailey and Luke, this is a backup plan.

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1: Wheat and hops make beer. 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And we, along with a little help from Nashville, make great country music. All we need now is you and yours. Here, enjoy another great country song. 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

0: Taylor Swift, she knew it's Toy Story 5. Who's ready? Who's coming with me? Cannot wait for that one. And I'm glad they got the cast of characters back into the mix with the OG voices. And how about the Papa John's Pizza Planet pop-ups across the country? It's so cool. All things Toy Story. Loving it. Corey Kent, so Rocky Mountain Low, Corey and Co. at Lone Star 2 after Ella Langley. We all just want to be her, and she's next.
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8: Here's your MyUSCountry.com weather forecast. Mainly cloudy skies tonight with a low of 54. Northwesterly winds 10 to 15 miles an hour. 72 tomorrow, slight chance for storms. Clear skies tomorrow night, 50. Mid-70s Friday with a chance of thunderstorms. Upper 70s, mainly sunny skies, Saturday. From the Weatherology Weather Center, I'm Staff Meteorologist Megan Mulford. Right now, it's 59 degrees.
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3: 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I'm Dr. Eve DeRosa, Chairman of Emergency Medicine at Lenox Hill Hospital. COVID-19 has taken a heavy toll on the Black community. 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The vaccines are lifesavers, but their protection can decline with time, and that's why booster shots are so important. 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With Omicron, vaccine effectiveness against hospitalization was 91% after a booster. 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That means you'll have more protection against COVID-19 and can avoid running into me in the ER. For more information, visit COVIDvaccineproject.org.
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Megan Maroney, Beautiful Things. Hello there. It's me, Shannon. Shannon Black. I'm back. It is a beautiful thing. It is Thursday. I got my overnighters, road warriors, wherever you're listening. If you can't sleep, that's no good. But Red Akins, we're going old school.

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0: Kenny Chesney, Beer in Mexico. It's going to be Beer in Vegas, his new residency. 11 shows between now and next month kick off tomorrow night. But they're also going to be doing, he's going to be one of the Hall of Famers. They're going to have him in Nashville, the museum's newest exhibit. Kenny Chesney, Living in Fast Forward, presented by Blue Chair Bay Rum. It opens July 23rd. If you're going to be in Music City.
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Morgan Wallen back out on the road this weekend with the Still the Problem tour. He's got 2 dates in Chicago. He's got 4 other cities after that, 2 nights each, and he wraps it up in Philly at the end of next month. Here's I Got Better.

0: Graylin James, Water at a Wedding. Hello there, it's me, Shannon. Thursday, June 18th, it is International Picnic Day, National Go Fishing Day, why not? 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
1: We know that country music leads to hootin'. Woo! And we know that hootin' leads to hollering. Yeah! And you know, yeah! A little hootin' and hollering never hurt anybody. 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

Riley Green, don't mind if I do. Riley Green co-hosting CMA Fest, the ABC condensed three-hour version of everything that happened that week and during the four-day musical event weekend. Lainey Wilson's going to be on it. Here's her latest, Phone, Keys, Wallet, and You.

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0: George Burge, Luke Bryan, ride, ride, ride. So there is another social media trend. This time it's blue hot dogs. You boil hot dogs in Gatorade. Someone tried it, said it does work, and kids may find it fun, but there's really no reason to do it. One woman says, oh, yeah, so this way your hot dogs are packed with electrolytes. I think it's basically about the color.
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So World Cup fever has hit the United States, and I'm reading that some World Cup stadium venues are selling corn dogs for $24 each. $24 for a corn dog.

Now, we'd like to share our favorite recipe for a good time. 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Then, sprinkle in a bit of this. And then, add a whole bunch of these ones. Finally, mix well, serve, and enjoy daily. 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

0: Russell Dickerson happened to me. So Cup of Noodles coming out with two new flavors, both barbecues. One is Kansas City barbecue and the other is Texas barbecue ramen noodles. Cup of Noodles. I'll be trying those.
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4: The U.S. Treasury quietly released its official financial report for 2025. It appears by its own numbers, the U.S. government seems insolvent. It's reported that the Treasury shows about $6 trillion in assets and over $47 trillion in liabilities. Add it all up, and it looks like the U.S. owes more than $130 trillion it doesn't have. If that were a family, they'd earn $52,000 a year, spend $73,000, and already be more than $1 million underwater. Any accountant would call that insolvent. So how does the government fix this? 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And none of those can help to protect you. 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
6: Here's your MyUSCountry.com weather forecast. Lows dip down to about 54 overnight under mainly cloudy skies, northwest winds 8 to 15 miles an hour. Sunshine mixed with clouds at times Thursday. Slight chance for storms. High of 72. Thursday night, 50. Chance of thunderstorms Friday with highs in the mid-70s, mainly sunny Saturday. From the Weatherology Weather Center, I'm meteorologist Megan Mulford. Right now, 59.

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All we need now is you and yours. Here, enjoy another great country song. 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
5: This is Zach John King, and this is my new song, Get to Drinkin'. The story behind Get to Drinkin' is about a relationship that I had in the past that after a few Jack and Cokes, I started to paint it with rose-colored glasses, started to act like it wasn't my fault for letting things get so bad. I think everybody feels that way at some point in a relationship. It's a song that covers a sad topic with really upbeat and fun music.
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3: Here's your MyUSCountry.com weather forecast. Lows dip down to about 54 overnight under mainly cloudy skies, northwest winds 8 to 15 miles an hour. Sunshine mixed with clouds at times Thursday. Slight chance for storms. High of 72. Thursday night, 50. Chance of thunderstorms Friday with highs in the mid-70s, mainly sunny Saturday. From the Weatherology Weather Center, I'm meteorologist Megan Mulford. Right now, 59.

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Jordan Davis turned this truck around. So the 27th of this month, Nashville sold out for Alan Jackson's final concert event. And everyone who is anyone in country music is going to be there. But lucky for us, they're taping it, and we'll get to see it sometime later this year.

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3: Strike. Hello there. Thanks for listening. Middle of the night on our early Thursday. It is 16 days until the 4th of July. I just can't believe that. 16 days. Apparently on the National Mall on July 4th, 851,000

We know that country music leads to hootin'. And we know that hootin' leads to hollerin'. And you know, a little hootin' hollerin' never hurt anybody. 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

0: Luke Combs, Be By You. He says when he is not on the road, it's all about family. He's like, I'm Mr. Mom at the house, changing diapers, giving baths, cooking dinners Monday through Friday. That's where you're going to catch me, home with the fam.
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3: Here's your MyUSCountry.com weather forecast. Lows level off around 54. Overnight, under mainly cloudy skies, northwesterly winds 8 to 15 miles an hour. Slight chance of thunderstorms. Thursday, daytime highs approaching 72. Sunshine mixed with clouds at times. Slight chance for storms. Thursday night, lows around 50. Clear skies. From the Weatherology Weather Center, I'm meteorologist Megan Mulford. Right now, it's 59 degrees.

And Dylan Scott, what he'll never have, the love I have for you. If you know a Disney lover, Disney is coming out with a Christmas movie, Mickey's Home Alone. Yes, like that, Home Alone.

0: Zach Top, South of Sanity, announced a few more dates for that cold beer and country music continuation tour. He says he has learned a few things. He is taking it easy with the drinks before he gets on stage.
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10: I've been just
0: Well, Jason Aldean recently celebrated a birthday. He and the fam, of course, always traveling all over the place. They just ended up at the Bahamas just for the heck of it the other day. I would love that kind of life. Come on. 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

pickup rolling down a dirt road with a cloud of dust blowing from behind and the music playing loud. 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

0: And Jelly Roll, I am not okay, but it's all going to be all right. I do not know what is going on between him and Bunny. All I know is what you know, that he filed for divorce. I am not even touching any of the rumors surrounding any of this.
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1: Here's your myuscountry.com weather forecast. Lows dip down to about 54 overnight under mainly cloudy skies. Winds out of the northwest, 8 to 15 miles an hour. Sunshine mixed with clouds at times Thursday. Slight chance of thunderstorms. Daytime highs approaching 72. Clear skies Thursday night. Slight chance of thunderstorms. Lows level off around 50. I'm weatherology meteorologist Megan Mulford. Right now, it's 59 degrees.

Joke. Just for the record, we're not country-ish. We're country all the way. Yeah! Playing one great song after another. 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

Morgan Wallen, Don't We? That's his kickoff song after his walkout on his Still the Problem tour that's going to hit up Chicago this weekend. There's only 5 cities left, and it wraps up at the end of next month in Philly.

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0: Riley Green, Think As You Drunk I Am, with the nod to Toby Keith in it. Toby Keith's family absolutely loves it. 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And when Riley heard it, he was like, absolutely, I'm doing this.
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4: Here's your MyUSCountry.com weather forecast. Partly cloudy skies overnight with lows around 54. Winds out of the northwest, 8 to 15 miles an hour. Sunshine mixed with clouds at times again Thursday. Slight chance of thunderstorms. Daytime highs approaching 72. Clear skies Thursday night. Slight chance of thunderstorms. Lows dip down to about 50. From the Weatherology Weather Center, I'm meteorologist Megan Mulford. Currently, 57.

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First, add a little of this. Then, sprinkle in a bit of this. And then, add a whole bunch of these ones. Finally, mix well, serve, and enjoy daily. 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

0: Hurricane Brown woman. That's it for me. I got to go. 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
1: Here's your MyUSCountry.com weather forecast. Partly cloudy skies overnight with lows around 54. Winds out of the northwest, 8 to 15 miles an hour. Sunshine mixed with clouds at times again Thursday. Slight chance of thunderstorms. Daytime highs approaching 72. Clear skies Thursday night. Slight chance of thunderstorms. Lows dip down to about 50. From the Weatherology Weather Center, I'm meteorologist Megan Mulford. Currently 57.
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0: country am I in?
1: It doesn't matter. It's 5 o'clock somewhere.
0: It's always on 5 in Margaritaville, come to think of it.
1: Yeah, I heard that.
0: You've been there, haven't you?
1: Yes, sir.
0: I've seen your boat there.
1: I've been to Margaritaville a few times.
0: All right. Well, that's good.
1: Stumbled my way back.
0: Okay. Well, we just want to make sure you can keep it between the navigational beacons.
1: Between the buoys. I got it.
0: All right. Well, it's 5 o'clock. Let's go somewhere.
1: I'm ready. Crank it up.
0: Let's get out of here.
1: I'm gone.

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1: I'm working on a dream. Then a country song came on.
0: Then what are you going to do after all the bars are closed?
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1: Assessing your marketing strategy. Hello, everyone. I'm Brent Barnett with Managing for Profit on Brownfield. The commodity markets have been monitoring major news updates, the reopening of the Strait of Hormuz, favorable crop development weather in the U.S., and South American crop ratings. On this episode, a grain market economist says it's time for growers to assess their marketing plans. We'll have more coming up right after this. Economist Ed Ussett with the University of Minnesota says he's been doing some analysis on the direction of the grain markets.
2: Looking at years like this year, I went back to 1990, and what we've seen is in the world of corn, like a 12 to 14% price decline from the May high in December corn to the June low. 14%, and I'm like, wow, that's a big decline from that May high. I went back over the last 36 years, and half the years do that. I mean, this can be a tough time for prices if the crop is developing well. And then I asked the question of those 19 years where we had a similar sharp decline, how often did we get back to that May high? What are our chances of getting back to the May high? In July and August, the answer is about 1 out of 6 years. The odds are not good. So what does that tell me? I mean, clearly, if we turn the weather pattern around, turn it hot and dry in July, we're going to get a rally. But the odds of getting back to that May high are not good. I'm running on and on, but the short answer to your question is I'm looking for rallies to sell. That's what I'm looking for.
1: Ussett says if the 10 to 14 day forecasts continue to be favorable for crop development, the corn and soybean markets will stay on the defensive. But he tells Brownfield it's a different story for wheat producers.
2: Well, we had a wonderful rally, as good as corn and soybean rally, if not better, driven by problems in the hard red winter wheat belt. And I think the market has decided that things aren't bad. They're harvesting a tough crop in Kansas and in the Panhandle, and yet it's not getting worse. We've kind of come to terms with that. And here in Minnesota, North Dakota, the spring wheat crop is off to a very good start.
1: Ussett says strong U.S. crop condition ratings have also been weighing on prices. And he recommends to keep tracking the USDA's weekly crop progress reports. I'm Brent Barnett with Brownfield.
3: Hello, everyone. I'm Mark Dorenkamp with Brownfield Ag News Headlines. The USDA is rolling out a pilot program designed to modernize acreage reporting and improve its efficiency for ag producers. Undersecretary Richard Fordyce says counties in 11 states are using the technology to report data ahead of the July 15th deadline.
4: It'll be an interactive map.
3: Fordyce expects the program to be fully implemented by next summer. More news next on Brownfield. Iowa's top ag official says the state has successfully eradicated pseudorabies. Secretary Mike Nagy with the Department of Agriculture and Land Stewardship tells Brownfield there was a strong coordinated response to the late April detection of the virus at a small commercial swine facility.
5: We did the final round of testing that was required by the pseudorabies response protocol that USDA has, and we confirmed what we believed was going to be true, is that there were no positives in that additional surveillance circle. So as of Friday afternoon, we have released all quarantines.
3: U.S. ethanol production dipped slightly last week. The U.S. Energy Information Administration says production fell 0.5 percentage point to 1.1 million barrels per day. The four-week average ethanol production rate decreased 0.2%, equivalent to an annualized rate of 16.94 billion gallons. And the USDA has announced more details on its reorganization plan. The Foreign Agricultural Service will establish an operational support hub in Kansas City, Missouri. I'm Mark Dorenkamp with Brownfield Ag News Headlines.
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I'll be beating on my tom-tom, pull out the pipe and smoke you some. 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Half Cherokee and Choctaw, my baby, she's a Chippewa.

0: A John Deere sitting on a hillside with a small bird perched on a stack. That's what country sounds like.
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3: Here's your myuscountry.com weather forecast. Slight chance of thunderstorms today. Otherwise, sunshine mixed with clouds at times. Daytime highs approaching 72. Winds out of the northwest, 8 to 15 miles an hour. Clear skies tonight. Slight chance of thunderstorms. Lows dip down to about 50. Chance of thunderstorms tomorrow. Highs level off around 76. Lots of sunshine. From the Weatherology Weather Center, I'm meteorologist Megan Mulford. Currently, it's 57 degrees.
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0: Well, it's no longer a secret. 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

0: Strong Hearts as low cash. That's brand new. That's good, huh? Rick Taylor with you here on this Thursday. Well, if you're wondering how much to spend on dear old dad this weekend, turns out most of us are going to spend about $227 on average on the guy who brought us into the world. Mom helped a little bit, but of course, he's our dad. $227. That's the average we're going to spend on dear old dad this Father's Day weekend.
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12: Here's your myuscountry.com weather forecast. Slight chance of thunderstorms today. Otherwise, sunshine mixed with clouds at times. Daytime highs approaching 72. Winds out of the northwest, 8 to 15 miles an hour. Clear skies tonight. Slight chance of thunderstorms. Lows dip down to about 50. Chance of thunderstorms tomorrow. Highs level off around 76. Lots of sunshine. From the Weatherology Weather Center, I'm meteorologist Megan Mulford. Currently, it's 57 degrees.
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0: Are you ready for a mood boost? 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That's the first official day of summer. So don't be surprised if you notice your mood improving. 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
2: weather.
1: Here's your myuscountry.com weather forecast. Slight chance of thunderstorms today. Otherwise, sunshine mixed with clouds at times. Daytime highs approaching 72. Winds out of the northwest, 8 to 15 miles an hour. Clear skies tonight. Slight chance of thunderstorms. Lows dip down to about 50. Chance of thunderstorms tomorrow. Highs level off around 76. Lots of sunshine. From the Weatherology Weather Center, I'm meteorologist Megan Mulford. Right now, it's 58 degrees.
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0: Now, most of us have never thought about putting on sunscreen if we're on a plane, but turns out, since we're so much closer to the sun, those UV rays could get us. 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

and hops make beer, corn and charred oak barrels make bourbon, and we, along with a little help from Nashville, make great country music. 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

0: Dustin Lynch and Jelly Roll. There is Chevrolet. It's Rick Tatum with you here. Hey, we appreciate you making us a part of your start to your Thursday with all your favorite country. Well, if you're feeling a little overwhelmed about stuff, try eating some cheese. You probably don't need to be told to do that anyway, but cheese, apparently rich in calcium. It's a treat that can release a brain chemical that actually ups our mental stamina, even on the most hectic days. And there's a lot going on, so lots of reasons to need that.
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10: Here's your MyUSCountry.com weather forecast. Slight chance of thunderstorms today. Otherwise, sunshine mixed with clouds at times. Daytime highs approaching 72. Winds out of the northwest, 8 to 15 miles an hour. Clear skies tonight. Slight chance of thunderstorms. Lows dip down to about 50. Chance of thunderstorms tomorrow. Highs level off around 76. Lots of sunshine. From the Weatherology Weather Center, I'm meteorologist Megan Mulford. Right now, it's 58 degrees.
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17: New way to report acres. Hello, everyone. I'm Mark Dorenkamp with Agribusiness News on Brownfield. 100 years ago, our founders had a vision that transformed the future of agriculture, and we've been innovating ever since. See how it all started at pioneer.com/100. The USDA is rolling out a pilot program designed to modernize acreage reporting and improve its efficiency for ag producers. Undersecretary Richard Fordyce says counties in 11 states are using the technology to report data ahead of the July 15th deadline.
4: We'll have that geospatial map up on a monitor, and it'll be an interactive map, and certainly the staff there in the local office can help you navigate through that, and they'll be right there with you step by step.
17: He says there are two other phases that will be implemented.
4: We'll give the producer the opportunity to actually submit an acreage report by their phone or other kind of digital device. And then phase three will give farmers the opportunity, if they choose to submit precision ag data to populate that acreage report.
17: The USDA has announced more details on its reorganization plan. The Foreign Agricultural Service will establish an operational support hub in Kansas City, Missouri. The agency will also begin a phased relocation of its Washington, D.C.-based workforce soon to Kansas City and Beltsville, Maryland, keeping some employees in Washington, D.C. The cattle industry continues to battle tight supplies, and a livestock economist says that's not expected to change anytime soon. University of Tennessee's Charlie Martinez says placements remain the figure to watch in this week's Cattle on Feed report from the USDA.
9: Because it was such a hot topic on the last one, so it's like, let's see what this one has.
17: Placements into feed yards in the May report were up 6% from the previous year. The report is out at 2 o'clock this afternoon. Private property rights remain a priority. Brownfield's Megan Grebner has this report from the RCAF USA National Convention in Rapid City, South Dakota.
11: Chad Sullivan, who chairs the Property Rights Committee for RCAF, tells Brownfield.
18: Every issue that we work on at RCAF USA is all about liberty.
11: He says defending property rights is crucial.
18: Those issues affect local rural communities. That's what we're trying to keep alive here.
11: Sullivan says this is an issue that can unite all farmers and ranchers.
18: Are you going to be pro-America or pro-corporation? These issues that we see as a result of constitutional

0: 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Money does not buy happiness.
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0: Tucson, too late. There's Jordan Davis with Rick Taylor here as we head into the first weekend of summer, Father's Day Sunday, and Juneteenth going on tomorrow, a holiday. Banks going to be closed, no mail, stuff like that going on. So think about that as we head into the weekend.
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3: Here's your myuscountry.com weather forecast. Slight chance of thunderstorms today. Otherwise, sunshine mixed with clouds at times. Daytime highs approaching 72. Winds out of the northwest, 8 to 15 miles an hour. Clear skies tonight. Slight chance of thunderstorms. Lows dip down to about 50. Chance of thunderstorms tomorrow. Highs level off around 76. Lots of sunshine. From the Weatherology Weather Center, I'm meteorologist Megan Mulford. Right now, it's 59 degrees.
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2: 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In the criminal underworld, it takes a keen mind and careful planning to be successful. Then there are those that possess neither. These are their stories. CSI Austin. A man in Pennsylvania was arrested after he called the cops to his apartment saying that he was robbed. What? When the police got there, they saw his drugs and paraphernalia sitting around in plain sight. According to reports, 46-year-old Alan Phelan called the police to report that someone had broken a window and entered his apartment. When police got there, it didn't appear that anyone had broken in, and they asked Phelan if anything was missing. Phelan gave the officers a tour around his apartment where they allege a pill bottle with white powder was in clear view, and that's when they placed Phelan in custody and executed a search warrant. 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And that is why you should always tidy up the house before having company over. 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

0: Bottoms up. There's Brantley Gilbert, Rick Taylor with you here. We appreciate you starting your day with us, with all your favorite country to get you going. Some good sing-along songs on the way from Bailey Zimmerman and Luke Combs. Luke Bryan also on the way for you.
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17: Minnesota News Network, I'm Tasha Radel. A new report documenting the federal government's deployment of immigration forces in the Twin Cities and surrounding areas will be released later this morning.
18: The report is called A Manufactured Crisis, Minnesota Communities Terrorized by the Federal Government, from the group Human Rights Watch. They say it details how federal agents engaged in widespread abuse during Operation Metro Surge, including two unlawful killings, racial profiling, and illegal detentions. The report also calls for accountability for these abuses and sweeping reforms. John Anderson for MNN.
17: A new independent KSTP 5 Eyewitness News poll shows Congresswoman Angie Craig leading Lieutenant Governor Peggy Flanagan in the DFL race for U.S. Senate. It shows Craig holding a 41% to 36% lead over Flanagan. And the Minnesota State Board of Trustees has unanimously selected Don Erlinson as its next chair. This is MNN.
0: Well, most of us have never thought about putting on sunscreen if we're on a plane, but turns out since we're so much closer to the sun, those UV rays could get us. So yeah, they say put some sunscreen on when you get on airplanes, at least if you're near the windows.

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0: And you know, a little hootin' and hollerin' never hurt anybody. 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
4: Here's your myuscountry.com weather forecast. Sunshine mixed with clouds at times today, with daytime highs approaching 72. Winds out of the northwest, 10 to 15 miles an hour. Slight chance of thunderstorms. Tonight, lows dip down to about 50. Clear skies. Mainly clear skies tomorrow. Chance of thunderstorms. Highs around 76. From the Weatherology Weather Center, I'm meteorologist Megan Mulford. Currently, 60.
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AM. Happy Friday Eve. Yes, I know. We're almost there. But let's rock this Thursday. Here's Water at a Wedding.

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0: my gosh. Okay, my friend wins the internet today or wins just telling me the most funny thing. Yeah, he was, he's like very dynamic and very just, you know, all sorts of things that I'm pretty dynamic, but I'm like all over the place, ADHD. I have a lot of good ideas and a lot of partially started projects, etc. Anyway, he was talking about procrastinating and how he did this certain thing. I was like, what? You haven't even, whatever, done this yet? And he goes, yeah, I'm working on putting the pro in procrastinate. I'm like, I'm going to steal that. So high five, Brian. I'm the pro in procrastinate. Just say it.
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0: put this out there. You know when your boss sends out an email to more than just you? 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Good idea. That's so annoying. 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
11: Here's your MyUSCountry.com weather forecast. Sunshine mixed with clouds at times today, with daytime highs approaching 72. Winds out of the northwest, 10 to 15 miles an hour. Slight chance of thunderstorms. Tonight, lows dip down to about 50. Clear skies. Mainly clear skies tomorrow. Chance of thunderstorms. Highs around 76. From the Weatherology Weather Center, I'm meteorologist Megan Mulford. Currently, 60.
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Loud guitars and words that rhyme. 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We'll preach from the book of Matthew. Why does he call you darling? And we'll testify from the book of Luke. 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
2: Here's your MyUSCountry.com weather forecast. Sunshine mixed with clouds at times today, with daytime highs approaching 72. Winds out of the northwest, 10 to 15 miles an hour. Slight chance of thunderstorms. Tonight, lows level off around 50, mainly clear skies. Mainly clear skies tomorrow. Chance of thunderstorms. Daytime highs approaching 76. From the Weatherology Weather Center, I'm staff meteorologist Megan Mulford. Currently, it's 63 degrees.
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0: 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I wish Ella Langley and I were friends. 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
12: Minnesota News Network, I'm Tasha Radel. A new report documenting the federal government's deployment of immigration forces in the Twin Cities and surrounding areas will be released later this morning.
13: The report is called A Manufactured Crisis, Minnesota Communities Terrorized by the Federal Government, from the group Human Rights Watch. They say it details how federal agents engaged in widespread abuse during Operation Metro Surge, including two unlawful killings, racial profiling, and illegal detentions. The report also calls for accountability for these abuses and sweeping reforms. John Anderson for MNN.
12: A new independent KSTP-5 Eyewitness News poll shows Congresswoman Angie Craig leading Lieutenant Governor Peggy Flanagan in the DFL race for U.S. Senate. It shows Craig holding a 41% to 36% lead over Flanagan. And the Minnesota State Board of Trustees has unanimously selected Don Erlinson as its next chair. This is MNN.
14: Oh my gosh, it was so funny. Last Friday, I guess, it was National Cougars Day. And so I was looking at the top 10 cougar towns in America, and five of the list out of the 10 were in Texas.

red, white, and blue, flapping in the wind at a Friday night football game. That's what country sounds like. 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

0: so cute. Lainey Wilson, she was looking casual and just as cute as always, in case you were wondering at all, and singing that. And then her husband, like, pops out, like, from the side, you know, right behind her. You know, it just looks like she's at home, maybe in, you know, the bedroom or the then, something like that. Just like they're hanging out, and he comes and hugs on her from behind. Just so cute. Love them.
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10: Here's your MyUSCountry.com weather forecast. Sunshine mixed with clouds at times today, with daytime highs approaching 72. Winds out of the northwest, 10 to 15 miles an hour. Slight chance of thunderstorms. Tonight, lows level off around 50, mainly clear skies. Mainly clear skies tomorrow. Chance of thunderstorms. Daytime highs approaching 76. From the Weatherology Weather Center, I'm Staff Meteorologist Megan Mulford. Currently, it's 63 degrees.
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So, just for the record, we're not country-ish. We're country all the way. 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

0: ride on what? Horse, bike, jet ski, maybe a unicycle. What? It's been a long time since I've seen somebody ride one of those. And me? No. Never would I ever. Oh my goodness. That would that would not end well for my bones and future of, who knows, knees, hips, all of it. 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
3: Here's your myuscountry.com weather forecast. Sunshine mixed with clouds at times today, with daytime highs approaching 72. Winds out of the northwest, 10 to 15 miles an hour. Slight chance of thunderstorms. Tonight, lows level off around 50, mainly clear skies. Mainly clear skies tomorrow. Chance of thunderstorms. Daytime highs approaching 76. From the Weatherology Weather Center, I'm staff meteorologist Megan Mulford. Right now, 64.
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If you're wondering why a lot of country songs are about trucks, well, it's because no one ever said, dang, look at that awesome Prius. 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

is Cut Ahead Sunday, plus the very first day. Well, it's, yeah, I guess officially it's the first day of summer on the science-y calendar. Otherwise, the rest of us, we've been doing summer for a little bit.

0: maybe they're going to have to make the show a lot longer or give some early awards. Looks like there are going to be 100 categories at the 2027 Grammys, usually 78. Now 100. The Academy is also increasing from 3 to 4 the number of times, you know, new artists may be entered into the Best New Artist process. That's interesting. Anyway, that's good news for, like, you know, Megan Maroney, Ella Langley, you know, folks like that. So that's great news. Wow. Wonder how long the Grammys will be. Who's hosting? 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

0: Or neighbors like Blake Shelton. Blake's coming up. I just thought of how he's like, no, I can't have a hot tub in my backyard. 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If Gwen wants a hot tub, do it.
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9: Here's your MyUSCountry.com weather forecast. Sunshine mixed with clouds at times today, with daytime highs approaching 72. Winds out of the northwest, 10 to 15 miles an hour. Slight chance of thunderstorms. Tonight, lows level off around 50, mainly clear skies. Mainly clear skies tomorrow. Chance of thunderstorms. Daytime highs approaching 76. From the Weatherology Weather Center, I'm Staff Meteorologist Megan Mulford. Right now, 66.

0: 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They're supposed to grieve their loved one. The reason why I do my job is so that I can help people. There's no doubt in my mind. That is what the good Lord placed me on earth to do, is to help people. And it feels good.
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2: Red, red, red, red, red, red, red, red, red, red, red, red, red, red, red, red, red, red, red, red, red, red, red, red, red, red, red, red, red, red, red, red, red, red, red, red, red, red, red, 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

0: Cowgirls. 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Morgan Wallen. Yep. I haven't heard of him getting cranky on stage throwing pianos or anything, but lately, I guess he did. Maybe a couple weeks ago, something like that. The piano was malfunctioning, so he got rid of it and just finished the song on his own.
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1: Here's your MyUSCountry.com weather forecast. Sunshine mixed with clouds at times today, with daytime highs approaching 72. Winds out of the northwest, 10 to 15 miles an hour. Slight chance of thunderstorms. Tonight, lows level off around 50, mainly clear skies. Mainly clear skies tomorrow. Chance of thunderstorms. Daytime highs approaching 76. From the Weatherology Weather Center, I'm Staff Meteorologist Megan Mulford. Right now, 66.
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1: Neil McCoy on U.S. Country 99.9. Hello, I'm Andrew Lacey. We're throwing it back to the 90s and earlier for the next hour here on Lunch with the Legends, brought to you by Master Plumbing of Albert Lee, serving southern Minnesota and northern Iowa with quality you can trust since 1995. That song hit number one on the country charts on this day in 1994. It spent 4 weeks at the top, making it the biggest hit of Neil McCoy's career. Maybe a little bit surprisingly, he only had two songs reach number one. Both of those came in 94, as No Doubt About It spent 2 weeks at the top earlier in the year, helping the album of the same name become his first platinum record. McCoy did go on to have six more top five hits through the rest of the decade, but no others made it any higher than number three on the charts.

0: Randy Travis on Lunch with the Legends. That song was produced by Richard Perry, who was born on this day in 1942. Maybe a little odd that he and Travis worked together, because Perry is best known for producing pop and R&B records, notably for the Pointer Sisters and Carly Simon. In fact, it was the only track he produced for Travis, helping bring his touch to a song that was first recorded 30 years earlier by Brooke Benton. Benton's version made it to number 3 on the Billboard Hot 100. The song found new life in country music over the years, though, as Sonny James took it to number 1 on the country charts in 1970. Glenn Campbell then had a top 10 hit with it in 1986. Travis recorded the song in 1989 as part of a compilation record that featured some stars of the 80s doing covers of 1950s-era pop hits. Travis was the only country singer who participated in that album, which also included the likes of Elton John, Rick James, and others. But Travis and those around him really liked the results, so they went ahead and put it on one of his own albums and sent it to country radio, where it became a number one hit.
1: Direct cash cattle trade continues its sluggish trend, and cash hogs are steady to lower. Hello, I'm Brent Barnett with your Brownfield Livestock Market Report. Cash cattle country remains quiet Thursday, and so far no asking prices have been renewed. Bids remain very elusive. On Wednesday, there were some prices in parts of Texas at 260 to 262. Packer inquiries could improve as the day progresses, but it's possible the trade could be delayed until sometime on Friday. Boxed beef was lower at midday, with choice down 123 at 393.27, select down 228 at 374.98. The choice select spread was 18.29. At the Bloomfield Livestock Auction in Iowa on Wednesday, feeder steers under 900 pounds sold mostly steady to sharply higher, with heavier weights $5 lower. Heifers mostly sold with a higher undertone. USDA says demand was good and included active internet bidding. The supply was moderate to heavy and included several load lots of 8-weight steers. Two consigners brought nearly 400 head. Feeder supply included 78% steers, and 94% of the offering was over 600 pounds. Feeder steers 861 to 876 pounds brought 358 to 382.25. Feeder heifers 719 to 721 pounds sold for $364.50 to $390.50. Cash hogs were steady to lower at midday. Packers have stepped in with a bit more urgency on the buy side, helping keep processing lines moving at a steady pace. Even with that added support, the supply of market-ready hogs remains burdensome, which continues to keep demand front and center. Barrels and gilts at the National Daily Direct were down 18 cents at midday, with a base range of 94 to 98. The weighted average was 97.32. Butcher hogs were steady to lower at the Midwest cash markets. In Dorchester, Wisconsin, barrels and gilts were steady at $60. Pork values were down $1.30 at midday at 93.47. Loins, butts, and ribs were higher. Picnics, hams, and bellies were lower. More livestock market information at brownfieldagnews.com. I'm Brent Barnett with Brownfield.
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Loretta Lynn on Lunch with the Legends. On this day in 1973, Loretta was featured on the cover of Newsweek magazine with the headline, "The Country Music Craze." It was the first time a country artist had been featured on the Newsweek cover, and the story highlighted how country music was starting to expand its rural roots and find a larger audience. Loretta was the pick in part because she was arguably the biggest star in the genre at the time. A year earlier, she had become the first woman ever named CMA Entertainer of the Year.

0: Lionel Cartwright on Lunch with the Legends on U.S. Country 99.9. That song was released this week in 1991 and became the only number one hit of Cartwright's career. He had had a couple top five, top ten hits earlier on and seemed like he was going to be a future star. He even earned an ACM nomination for Top New Male Vocalist. But things fizzled out after Leap of Faith. He never got close to that success again, but he has found a second career as a composer, doing music for more than 100 TV shows over the years.
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3: Here's your MyUSCountry.com weather forecast. Sunshine mixed with clouds at times this afternoon, with daytime highs approaching 72. Winds out of the northwest, 10 to 15 miles an hour. Slight chance of thunderstorms. Tonight, lows dip down to about 50, mainly clear skies. Chance of thunderstorms tomorrow. Daytime highs approaching 76, mainly sunny skies. From the Weatherology Weather Center, I'm meteorologist Megan Mulford. Currently, it's 68 degrees.
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Sarah Evans on Lunch with the Legends. You can see her in person this weekend as part of this year's Winstock Festival, which is this Friday and Saturday in Winstead. The lineup includes Dierks Bentley, Muscadine Bloodline, and Maddie Font of Maddie and Tay, among others, performing on Friday. Then Saturday, they've got Luke Bryan, Sarah Evans, Carly Pierce, Easton Corbin, and a whole lot more. 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
1: Sawyer Brown on Lunch with the Legends. And you know, as people get older, they celebrate their birthdays in different ways. Maybe you go out for dinner or drinks with a few close friends or family. But if there's alcohol involved, I recommend not adding firearms to the mix. A California man was recently sentenced to 9 years in federal prison after doing just that on his 39th birthday. The man reportedly had drunk an entire handle of Jack Daniels and got into an argument with some family and grabbed a gun and emptied the magazine into his own apartment. Family naturally called the cops, but the man wasn't done. He went on the second floor of the building and spent the next 20 minutes shooting at a police helicopter. Fortunately, no one was hurt, but as the judge pointed out during sentencing, if his aim had been better, things had gone really, really badly. You know, I know a lot of folks are really excited for the new Grand Theft Auto game to allegedly come out later this year. Maybe find a different way to prepare for it.
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Yeah. 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

0: 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So I know, and we're still friends. 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
16: Three consecutive number one hits. That is just, well, a lot of pressure for number four. So, brunettes, here is Tucker Wentworth.

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10: Here's your MyUSCountry.com weather forecast. Sunshine mixed with clouds at times this afternoon, with daytime highs approaching 72. Winds out of the northwest, 10 to 15 miles an hour. Slight chance of thunderstorms. Tonight, lows dip down to about 50, mainly clear skies. Chance of thunderstorms. Tomorrow, daytime highs approaching 76, mainly sunny skies. From the Weatherology Weather Center, I'm meteorologist Megan Mulford. Currently, it's 68 degrees.
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3: Here's your MyUSCountry.com weather forecast. Mainly cloudy this afternoon, with daytime highs approaching 72. Winds out of the northwest, 10 to 15 miles an hour. Mainly clear skies, tonight 50. Chance for storms, tomorrow 76. Bright sunshine expected, Saturday, with a high of 76. 71, chance of rain showers, Sunday. From the Weatherology Weather Center, I'm meteorologist Megan Mulford. Right now, 69.
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0: That's Luke Bryan with Country, and she knows that I'm Eric DeNiro. Don't go anywhere. There's more great country on the way. Got some Montgomery Gentry in there, and Jason Aldean's next.
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8: Here's your MyUSCountry.com weather forecast. Mainly cloudy this afternoon with daytime highs approaching 72. Winds out of the northwest 10 to 15 miles an hour. Mainly clear skies tonight 50. Chance for storms tomorrow 76. Bright sunshine expected Saturday with a high of 76. 71 chance of rain showers Sunday. From the Weatherology Weather Center, I'm meteorologist Megan Mulford. Right now, 69.
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1: Here's your MyUSCountry.com weather forecast. Chance for scattered storms this afternoon. Otherwise, cloudy skies with a few peaks of sun. High temperatures reach up to 72. Northwest winds 10 to 15 miles an hour. Mainly clear skies tonight. Slight chance for scattered thunderstorms. Lows dip down to about 50. Mainly sunny tomorrow. Chance for storms. Highs level off around 76. From the Weatherology Weather Center, I'm meteorologist Megan Mulford. Currently, it's 69 degrees.
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0: Kenny Chesney there and Carry On. I'm Eric De Niro. 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
15: A busier day for direct cash cattle business. Hello, I'm Kellen Habekin with your closing Brownfield Farm Break. Bids are now on the table in parts of Kansas and Nebraska. Some live asking prices have been reported in parts of Nebraska and are around $260. In other major feeding states, asking prices remain very elusive. Packer inquiries could continue to improve as the day progresses. It is possible that trade volume could be delayed until tomorrow. Estimated cattle slaughter is 109,000 head, up 4,000 on the week and down 6,000 on the year. Cash hogs closed lower with a light negotiated run. Barrows and gilts at the National Daily Direct were 56 cents lower with an average weighted price of 97.19 at Iowa. Minnesota down 51 at 97.35 and the Western Corn Belt 42 lower at 97.35. Estimated hog slaughter was 483,000 head. I'm Kellen Habekin for Brownfield.

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16: Here's your MyUSCountry.com weather forecast. Chance for scattered storms this afternoon. Otherwise, cloudy skies with a few peaks of sun. High temperatures reach up to 72. Northwest winds 10 to 15 miles an hour. Mainly clear skies tonight. Slight chance for scattered thunderstorms. Lows dip down to about 50. Mainly sunny tomorrow. Chance for storms. Highs level off around 76. From the Weatherology Weather Center, I'm meteorologist Megan Mulford. Currently, it's 69 degrees.
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1: Here's your myuscountry.com weather forecast. Chance for scattered storms this afternoon. Otherwise, cloudy skies with a few peaks of sun. High temperatures reach up to 72. Northwest winds 10 to 15 miles an hour. Mainly clear skies tonight. Slight chance for scattered thunderstorms. Lows dip down to about 50. Mainly sunny tomorrow. Chance for storms. Highs level off around 76. From the Weatherology Weather Center, I'm meteorologist Megan Mulford. Right now, it's 70 degrees.
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10: This is Minnesota News Network. I'm John Anderson. Minnesota's unemployment rate dipped to 4.4% in May as private employers added 5,900 jobs. After losses in government employment, the state posted a net gain of 5,400 jobs. Deed Deputy Commissioner Kevin McKinnon.
11: Minnesota saw fairly flat job growth in January, some losses in February, and flat again in March. Now, this is the second month in a row where growth resumed and outpaced the national rate.
10: The biggest job gains were in the construction and leisure and hospitality sectors. A detached garage was destroyed in a fire this morning near Embarrass. The St. Louis County Sheriff's Office says a metal pole building style garage was engulfed with heavy equipment belonging to the homeowner parked nearby. Fire crews responded quickly and were able to stop the fire from spreading, but the garage and its contents appear to be a total loss. No injuries and no cause yet. This is MNN.
12: Blake Shelton and Hillbilly Bone coming up for you after Scotty McCreary with Hootie and the Blowfish. 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
1: 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I'm Eric De Niro. Don't go anywhere. Got some good stuff coming up from Ella Langley. A classic from Alan Jackson and Jordan Davis is next.
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13: Here's your MyUSCountry.com weather forecast. Lows dip down to about 50 tonight under mainly clear skies with a slight chance for scattered thunderstorms. Northwesterly winds 5 to 10 miles an hour. Mainly sunny skies again tomorrow. Chance of thunderstorms. Daytime highs approaching 76. Slight chance of thunderstorms. Tomorrow night, lows dip down to about 53. Mainly clear skies. I'm weatherology meteorologist Megan Mulford. Currently, it's 70 degrees.
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1: Here's your MyUSCountry.com weather forecast. Lows dip down to about 50 tonight under mainly clear skies with a slight chance for scattered thunderstorms, northwesterly winds 5 to 10 miles an hour. Mainly sunny skies again tomorrow, chance of thunderstorms. Daytime highs approaching 76. Slight chance of thunderstorms. Tomorrow night, lows dip down to about 53, mainly clear skies. I'm weatherology meteorologist Megan Mulford. Right now, it's 71 degrees.
3: I move mountains.
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0: That's Zach Top with I Never Lie. I'm Eric De Niro, and I'm not lying when I tell you I've got Morgan Wallen on the way, Chris Stapleton, too, and I'll throw Parmalee on for you next.
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9: Here's your MyUSCountry.com weather forecast. Lows dip down to about 50 tonight under mainly clear skies with a slight chance for scattered thunderstorms. Northwesterly winds 5 to 10 miles an hour. Mainly sunny skies again tomorrow. Chance of thunderstorms. Daytime highs approaching 76. Slight chance of thunderstorms. Tomorrow night, lows dip down to about 53. Mainly clear skies. I'm weatherology meteorologist Megan Mulford. Right now, it's 71 degrees.
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0: That's Chris Stapleton and White Horse. I'm Eric De Niro. The first day of summer is Sunday, and don't be surprised if you notice your mood improving. Longer days and warmer weather can boost serotonin levels, improving mood and energy.
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3: Here's your MyUSCountry.com weather forecast. Lows dip down to about 50 tonight under mainly clear skies with a slight chance for scattered thunderstorms. Northwesterly winds 5 to 10 miles an hour. Mainly sunny skies again tomorrow. Chance of thunderstorms. Daytime highs approaching 76. Slight chance of thunderstorms. Tomorrow night, lows dip down to about 53. Mainly clear skies. I'm weatherology meteorologist Megan Mulford. Currently, it's 70 degrees.
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finally there with Be Her. I'm Eric De Niro. Got some Shaboozy on the way after Tim McGraw. Here's Where the Green Grass Grows. You're going to need a lawnmower.

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7: This is Minnesota News Network. I'm John Anderson. Minnesota's unemployment rate dipped to 4.4% in May as private employers added 5,900 jobs. After losses in government employment, the state posted a net gain of 5,400 jobs. Deed Deputy Commissioner Kevin McKinnon.
8: Minnesota saw fairly flat job growth in January, some losses in February, and flat again in March. Now, this is the second month in a row where growth resumed and outpaced the national rate.
7: The biggest job gains were in the construction and leisure and hospitality sectors. A detached garage was destroyed in a fire this morning near Embarrass. The St. Louis County Sheriff's Office says a metal pole building style garage was engulfed with heavy equipment belonging to the homeowner parked nearby. Fire crews responded quickly and were able to stop the fire from spreading, but the garage and its contents appear to be a total loss. No injuries and no cause yet. This is MNN.
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0: That's John Morgan and Kid Myself. I'm Eric De Niro. 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